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7: 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Content is general in nature. Investing carries risk. In Mascot, an overheight truck affecting westbound traffic. Airport Drive, the on-ramp at the M8 motorway. Plenty of traffic on the M4 motorway. We're getting a good run, though, from Mulgoa Road to Church Street. It's a 21-minute trip, and it's about the same length of time for westbounders from Church Street to Mulgoa Road. Absolutely everything is on sale at Freedom. 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That's traffic on Smooth 95.3.
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8: With your 10 o'clock news headlines, good morning, I'm Emma Duxbury. Two new opinion polls show support for One Nation is faltering. The News Poll and Redbridge survey show the minor party has taken a hit, down to 29%, while Labor has bounced back and now leads the primary vote. The coalition has dropped to an historic low of 17%, and Senior Government Minister Murray Watt says the opposition is adrift.
9: The Liberal Party and the National Party are in all sorts at the moment. They don't know what they stand for. They don't know who their potential constituency is. They're already divided again, just like they were a few months ago, and we've seen more leadership speculation.
8: Australia is expected to sign a key defence deal with Vanuatu this week, cementing us as a primary policing partner and ensuring their critical infrastructure can't be used by any foreign military. Anthony Albanese will meet with Vanuatu's Prime Minister in Canberra today, where he will also commit over $500 million to supporting climate change adaptation and economic growth in the Pacific nation. Experts believe most states and territories will have to cut back on key services due to the size of the interest bill on their debt. Data from S&P Global suggests every jurisdiction except WA is facing interest rate pressure on their budgets. Overall, state and territory debt is on track to surpass $1 trillion by the turn of the decade. 33 people, including seven children, have been rescued from the rubble after twin earthquakes in Venezuela. The death toll from the tragedy has climbed to 1,450, with thousands still missing. And women are taking up golf in larger numbers than men. According to Golf Australia, about 60% of new golfers across the country last year were women. Experts say the trend is being fueled by a social media explosion around fashion aspects, health benefits, and being an easy way to make friends. Updating sport, Blues coach Laurie Daly has made a stack of changes to his side for the Origin decider. Five players have been dropped, including Brian To'o, who is being replaced by debutant Jack Bostock. Daly has told Nine they needed a change.
10: We just felt that we needed to make that change. You know, Jack is a different type of player to Brian, so there'll be aspects of Brian's game that obviously we'll miss. But Jack brings something a little bit different.
8: The Maroons have unveiled their team this morning with Patrick

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2: 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How are you?
1: I gotta say, Sev, not too shabby for a Monday morning. What's going on with you?
2: I'm moving today. Moving house.
1: Oh, moving house. I feel for you. Everybody feels for you.
2: Yeah.
1: Well, I can imagine the last thing you want to do when you finish that task today is get into the kitchen and cook. How about you just order some food? How about I give you money for that?
2: Yes, please.
1: Will it be pizza?
2: No, I would probably go Vietnamese. Like a full pho and dumplings.
1: Well, $300 will definitely help with that.
2: Yay! Thank you so much.
1: All the best with the move. To Be With You, Mr. Big, is the next song you're listening for. 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

0: Winehouse, a part of More Music and Less Talk. It's Smooth 95.3. G'day, it's Ty. Countdown to the school holidays. You might be in front of a computer right now doing research on what you can get up to, how to keep them entertained. You get a train in Central, light rail around to Darling Harbour and really lean into the winter of it all. And there's the Darling Harbour ice rink that's been set up. That's just outside the IMAX there. That would definitely chew up a day's activities. More feel-good tunes on the way after a news update next at Smooth 95.3.
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1: 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A couple of breakdowns around Homebush. There's a car that's broken down on the M4 right at the exit from the M4 tunnel. At Sydney Olympic Park, a truck has broken down on Homebush Bay Drive. That's at the eastbound on-ramp to the M4. At Menangle Park, all lanes are back open now on the Hume Motorway after an earlier broken down truck near the Spring Farm Parkway. At Wiseman's Ferry, it's only the smaller ferry that's in service today. Shop Domain for furniture and bedding. 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Domain, open till 9 p.m. tonight. That's traffic on Smooth 95.3.
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8: Good morning, I'm Maha Mkashani. Australia and Vanuatu are set to sign a landmark strategic pact in Canberra today after months of stalled negotiations. It comes almost 10 months after Vanuatu's leader pulled out of a planned signing ceremony in Port Vila, citing concerns around sovereignty. The pact being signed today has been watered down from the original agreement. The Royal Commission into Anti-Semitism has begun its third round of hearings in Sydney. Block 3 will focus on hate speech online and the nature and prevalence of anti-Semitism in public media organisations. The inquiry was launched after the Bondi massacre in December last year. Pauline Hanson's popularity has taken a hit in the latest opinion polls. Support for the One Nation leader dropping 10 points following her controversial address to the press club 2 weeks ago. While Labour has improved its standing, now ahead of the minor party and the coalition on a two-party preferred basis. Auction clearance rates are hovering below 50% in all major capital cities. That's according to new data from Cotality, showing fewer than all homes taken to auction found a buyer in the past week. Sydney and Melbourne suffered major drops, while Brisbane fared the worst out of all capital cities. And Richard Scollier will be remembered at a state memorial service next month at the Sydney Opera House. The leading melanoma researcher died earlier this month, aged 59, following a three-year battle with brain cancer. People can access tickets for the memorial from today. Updating sport. Queensland coach Billy Slater has named his squad for next week's Origin decider against the Blues. Patrick Carrigan recalled despite not playing a game since May through injury. Back rower Jeremiah Nanai has also been included. While New South Wales coach Laurie Daly has made six changes, including axing Brian To'o and handing Jack Bostock an Origin debut. Canada has beaten South Africa 1-0 in dramatic fashion to reach the last 16 at the World Cup for the first time. And England captain Ben Stokes is retiring from international cricket. He says the third test against New Zealand will be his last.
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0: Smooth weather.
8: Partly cloudy with the slight chance of a shower, 20 the top. A shower or two tomorrow, 21. Similar Wednesday, early showers, then sunny Thursday. And that's the latest on Smooth 95.3.
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3: The Nick Scali half-yearly clearance has been extended, with everything reduced across the entire Nick Scali range. Everything is reduced during the half-yearly clearance. Extended till Sunday at Nick Scali.
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0: 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Smooth FM, Bob Marley and the Wailers. Could You Be Loved? A bit of Ed Sheeran there too. Very talented man. So good with the guitar. Hello, it's Ty. Really nice to have you here. Not long until lunch, which is good for a Monday. Get you there with more tunes next at Smooth.
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3: The Nick Scali half-yearly clearance has been extended with everything reduced across the entire Nick Scali range. Everything is reduced during the half-yearly clearance. Extended till Sunday at Nick Scali.
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22: 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In Wiseman's Ferry, it's only the small ferry working this morning. Long or heavy vehicles cannot be transported at present. In Cecil Hills, the new on and off ramps are open for direct access between the M7 and the M12 motorway. Major permanent southbound changes on the Warringah Freeway are now in effect. Drivers using the Brook Street on ramp can no longer access the Sydney Harbour Tunnel. And in the Blue Mountains at Mount Victoria, the Great Western Highway remains closed. For 24/7 roadside assistance, that's here to help, not just tow. Join NRMA today with 3 months free. Search NRMA Roadside, T's and C's apply. That's traffic on Smooth 95.3.
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24: Good afternoon, I'm Maham Kashani. The Bondi Royal Commission has launched its third round of hearings in Sydney. The testimonies are focusing on anti-Semitism and other forms of hate speech online. The hearings are part of a national probe launched in the wake of the Bondi Beach massacre in December last year. The PM is preparing to sign a key strategic pact with Vanuatu in Canberra today. Negotiations have taken months to get here due to Vanuatu's concerns around sovereignty. It's understood the pact being signed today has been watered down from the original agreement. The government is urging the coalition to back its plans to increase fines for tech giants that breach Australia's teen social media ban. New research has found most children are bypassing the ban, prompting Labor to double the penalties for online companies to $99 million. The changes to be introduced to Parliament this week. Tens of thousands of people are still feared missing after last week's twin earthquakes. Rescuers are using their bare hands to pull people from the rubble of collapsed buildings. Officials have confirmed more than 1,400 deaths. And Michael has surpassed Oppenheimer as the highest grossing biopic of all time. The film raking in $977 million at the global box office. Updating sport. Maroon star Pat Carrigan has been recalled for next week's Origin decider against the Blues. Carrigan hasn't played a game since injuring his ankle in May, but coach Billy Slater says his recovery has been going well and that he'll be fit to play. Meantime, New South Wales has made 6 changes to its squad, including removing Brian To'o and handing Jack Bostock his Origin debut. Canada is through to the last 16 at the World Cup for the first time, the co-host nation beating South Africa 1-0 early this morning. And Mercedes driver George Russell has taken out the Austrian Grand Prix. Our very own Oscar Piastri finished fourth.
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24: Partly cloudy with a slight chance of a shower, 20 the top. A shower or two tomorrow, 21. Similar Wednesday, early showers, then sunny Thursday. And that's the latest on Smooth 95.3.
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0: If you've just joined me for the afternoon and you're keen to know if we're still handing out the money with Smooth FM's 20 grand helping hand, thanks to Quest Department Hotels, the answer to that question is yes. And the song that you're listening for is Mr. Big. 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When you hear it, call 13 59 50.

0: Mr. Big, to be with you at Smooth FM. 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Thanks to Quest Apartment Hotels. 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
8: The Nick Scali half-yearly clearance has been extended, with everything reduced across the entire Nick Scali range. Everything is reduced during the half-yearly clearance. Extended till Sunday at Nick Scali.
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0: The amazing Bonnie Tyler holding out for a hero at Smooth FM and a beautiful song from Vanessa Carlton, 1,000 Miles. You're with Ty. I'm going to stick around for a bit longer with you. 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
20: 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North Sydney, we have a diesel spill northbound on the Ringa Freeway just past the Berry Street on-ramp. That's closing one lane, causing some very heavy congestion. The Berry Street on-ramp is also closed. You're best to allow for some extra travel time and remain in lanes 3 and 4. 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Domain, open till 9pm tonight. That's traffic on Smooth 95.3.
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22: Good afternoon, I'm Michelle Stevenson. Australia and Vanuatu have signed a landmark security agreement to curb China's influence. 10 months ago, Vanuatu pulled out of signing a strategic pact with our country, citing concerns around sovereignty. The deal is a watered-down version of the original draft, with both nations agreeing to drop restrictions on Chinese investment in Vanuatu's ports and telecommunications. Prime Minister Anthony Albanese says it strikes the right balance.
23: The Pacific is our home, and together with Vanuatu, we want a resilient, sovereign and connected region that benefits us all.
22: Coalition MPs say they're backing opposition leader Angus Taylor, even though the party's primary vote has hit a record low. The latest news poll shows core support is down to 17%, way behind One Nation and Labor. The survey also reveals voters are not convinced Mr. Taylor is able to hold the Albanese government to account. His colleague, Phil Thompson, says it's going to take some time to win back support.
24: The polls show that we need to be better. And yeah. That's why I'm here. That's why we've got others out here in the fight and doing the right thing.
22: The corporate watchdog is urging all superannuation trustees to take immediate steps to strengthen member protections and oversight practices. An ASIC review has identified persistent failures by trustees to conduct checks on fee advice documents and to monitor high-risk super activity. Well, the third block of public hearings is underway for the Royal Commission on Anti-Semitism and Social Cohesion. The inquiry is now focusing on anti-Semitism on social media platforms as well as traditional media sources. Advocacy groups claim the federal government is charging students some of the highest university fees in Australia's history during a cost of living crisis. Universities Australia research shows students are paying 35% more for rent, utilities and fuel at the moment in comparison to 5 years ago. And Kate Middleton has opened up about her cancer journey and how it's impacted every part of her life. The Princess of Wales says she's been tested physically, emotionally, psychologically and spiritually. Socceroos young gun Lucas Harrington is brushing off talk about his future after making his World Cup debut against Paraguay. At just 18, he's already been linked to major clubs, including Barcelona and Liverpool. Harrington says he's focused on the tournament at hand.
25: Both me and my agent are fully focused on the World Cup, and I'm just here to do a job for the country, and that's all I'm focused on at the moment.
22: Well, Canada is through to the round of 16 after a 1-0 win over South Africa. And there's been a major shake-up at the Blues ahead of next week's State of Origin decider as coach Laurie Daly prioritises experience to hold off the Maroons. Dolphins winger Jack Bostock is the only debutant appearing at the expense of Brian Tuo.
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19: Smooth weather.
22: Partly cloudy tonight, dropping to 13 degrees, a shower or two tomorrow and a top of 21. Looking further ahead, showers again Wednesday and Thursday. And that's the latest on Smooth.
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1: 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Good call, I reckon. This is Smooth's Feel Good Workday. G'day, it's Ty Frost. Here's Diana King for you. Smooth.

0: Jennifer Page, Crush It Smooth with more music and less talk. Really nice to have you here. G'day, it's Ty Frost. If you are doing Dry July, good on you. 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And if you've got a family member or friend who is getting involved, do support them and help raise money to help people affected by cancer. 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It's smooth.
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5: The Nick Scali half-yearly clearance has been extended with everything reduced across the entire Nick Scali range. Everything is reduced during the half-yearly clearance. Extended till Sunday at Nick Scali.
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0: 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Lots to look forward to in July. The Parramatta Midwinter Festival. That is always fantastic. That kicks off on the 4th of July. Hello, it's Ty Frost. 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
17: Western Sydney Airport flight paths are coming into effect. Know what to expect. 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North Sydney, we have a diesel spill northbound on the Warringa Freeway just past the Berry Street on-ramp, causing some heavy congestion. The Berry Street on-ramp itself is currently closed. You're best to use Miller Street to Falcon Street for access to the Warringa Freeway northbound. Harvey Norman, open till 9 tonight. 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Go Harvey Norman. Open till 9 tonight. That's traffic on Smooth 95.3.
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0: Good afternoon, I'm Michelle Stevenson. The eSafety Commissioner will be given new powers to clamp down even harder on social media companies flouting the under 16 ban. The Commissioner can now demand to see evidence from those companies of what they have done to stop teens from accessing or even opening an account, while the penalty for breaches will double to $99 million. Communications Minister Annika Wells says the rules are starting to work.
18: More than 5 million under 16 accounts have been deactivated or removed. Early research shows 30% of kids are playing more sport, 27% of kids are getting better sleep, online bullying is down, and children are receiving access to less inappropriate content online.
0: Australia and Vanuatu have signed a landmark security treaty following months of negotiations. PM Anthony Albanese inked the Nakamal Agreement alongside his Vanuatu counterpart in Canberra. The deal will see us become Port Vila's primary policing partner and protect the Pacific nation from being used as a foreign military base. Well, a key Nationals MP is denying accusations. The split with the Liberals on two separate occasions has put voters off. New opinion polls reveal core support for the opposition is at a record low. David Littleproud was the Nationals leader who blew up the coalition in May last year and again this January. He says the moves were necessary.
19: We weren't the ones that broke the rules of the coalition. Susan Lee revoked the rules by abandoning all coalition policies, which is against our agreements. We protected the people we represent and we did the right thing. The fact that Susan Lee disrespected the coalition and the rules of the coalition is on her.
0: New figures show every state and territory except WA will be forced to rein in spending as soaring debt drives up interest costs. Victoria is expected to be hit hardest, with debt forecast to reach almost $291 billion by 2030 and interest payments topping $12 billion a year. And Jacob Elordi and Kendall Jenner did their best to fly under the radar as they made their way through Brisbane Airport at the weekend. The couple went incognito with black glasses, baseball caps and masks in an order to avoid the paparazzi. Hawthorn star Nick Watson is a watch for Saturday's game against Melbourne despite being cleared of a hamstring injury, while Sydney is waiting on scans for Joel Amity after he suffered an Achilles injury as the Swans prepare to face the Bulldogs on Friday. And England captain Ben Stokes has announced he's retiring from international cricket.
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16: Smooth weather.
0: Partly cloudy tonight, dropping to 13 degrees, a shower or two tomorrow and a top of 21. Looking further ahead, showers again Wednesday and Thursday. And that's the latest on Smooth.
21: While you're bumper to bumper, Sonia's in cruise control. On a carnival cruise. 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And Sonia's on cloud nine. You could play like Sonia. If you're on Carnival. Anya, Sonia. 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

0: We're playing more music and less talk on Smooth 95.3. It's Hadaway, What Is Love? G'day there, it's Karen. Thanks for your company. I actually just popped outside to have some lunch before and it's quite pleasant. A little bit cloudy, heading for 20 degrees. And we are continuing the feel-good tunes to keep you company if you're just back from lunch like me with Paul Carrick when you walk in the room next.
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0: You might be streaming us through the Smooth Player this afternoon. Maybe Alexa or Google Home. However you listen, it's wonderful to have you with us. Hello, it's Karen. We're going to check those roads in just a moment. We'll catch up with Michelle for a news update and then more music and Less Talk continues.
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15: 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In Fairfield, an accident on the Horsley Drive causing big delays both ways at Tangerine Street. Hunter's Hill, water of the road on Burns Bay Road southbound approaching Church Street. A breakdown in Silverwater for Silverwater Road southbound just past Carnarvon Street. And a broken down truck and an oil spill in South Penrith. That's impacting the Northern Road, northbound just past the M4, cruise on site blocking lanes 1 and 2. Save up to $80,000 on a move-in ready alum home. 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
16: 95.3. Good afternoon, I'm Michelle Stevenson. The federal government has introduced new legislation to ensure social media companies are doing everything within their power to stop children under 16 being on their platforms. Fines have been doubled to $99 million, while the eSafety Commissioner has been handed world-leading powers to compel them to comply. It follows revelations that some teens are still able to access apps without having their ages checked. Australia will remain Vanuatu's primary policing partner following the signing of a new security treaty. The deal will see the Pacific nation ban foreign military bases in its territory amid concern about China's influence. Vanuatu Prime Minister Jotham Narpot says it will strengthen security.
17: Today marks a significant step in the Vanuatu-Australia relationship. With the signing of the long-awaited Nakamal Agreement, Australia and Vanuatu are close neighbours, trusted partners and enduring friends.
16: The Royal Commission into Anti-Semitism has heard people used social media to accuse a man of faking his injuries in the Bondi terrorist attack. Arsene Ostrowski told the inquiry he was being prepped for surgery when his phone lit up with notifications from his social media accounts. The Jewish Australian said people accused him of being a trauma tourist and a false flag actor. Well, Labor says it's not taking a spike in the polls for granted, claiming voters have responded well to its budget. Two new opinion polls show the Albanese government's primary vote is again eclipsing One Nation. The coalition has seen its core support drop to historic lows, with the Greens now nipping at its heels. Senior Government Minister Murray Watt says the opposition is adrift.
18: The Liberal Party and the National Party are in all sorts at the moment. They don't know what they stand for. They don't know who their potential constituency is. They're already divided again, just like they were a few months ago. And we've seen more leadership speculation.
16: And after a few years out of the spotlight, Gang of Youths are back. The Aussie band announcing two new shows at Sydney Opera House in August, with new music also apparently on the way.
19: There's 100,000 reasons to make the switch to Red Energy today. 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
16: The Maroons have named three Origin experienced players to return for next week's decider in Brisbane. Pat Carrigan returns from injury on the bench, as do Corey Horsburgh and Jeremiah Nanai. Oscar Piastri has finished fourth at the Formula One's Austrian Grand Prix, won by George Russell ahead of Max Verstappen. Piastri now sits fourth in the driver standings, climbing above McLaren teammate Lando Norris. And Australia will face the West Indies in the Women's T20 World Cup semi-finals after beating India by 6 wickets this morning.
20: Feeling stressed? Retreat. 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
14: Smooth weather.
16: Partly cloudy tonight, dropping to 13 degrees. We're looking at a shower or two tomorrow and a top of 21. Looking further ahead, showers again Wednesday and Thursday. Now let's see what's happening on Nine News tonight.
0: Thanks, Michelle. I'm Peter Overton. In Nine News, shocking video released by police as they hunt the men who stormed into a Greenacre home and attacked a young man with a machete. A skydiving plane crashes, killing 11 people. Auction clearance rates plunge to GFC levels. Will they fall further? And Laurie Daly explains his Blues selection surprises ahead of the Origin Decider. Nine News, your news nightly at 6 on 9 and 9 Now.
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0: Workday on Smooth 95.3. And don't you know it when you hear Jamiroquai? I love philosophy. And Madonna, Cherish. It's been an absolute karaoke session. I hope it has been for you too. G'day, it's Karen. We're getting right back into more music and less talk next with Womack and Womack.
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0: Journey, Don't Stop Believing. What a fantastic song on Sydney's Smooth 95.3. We love that. Hello, it's Karen. Hey, your kids counting down to the school holidays starting at the end of the week. The excitement is real in our place. Just a reminder, those 40K school zones are in force. Let's take a look at the roads and then the feel-good songs continue with Tears for Fears.
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2: 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A couple of breakdowns impacting your run this afternoon, one in South Penrith on the Northern Road. Now that has an oil spill as well, northbound just past the M4, cruise on side block in the left lane. A breakdown in Milsons Point on the Warringah Freeway. That's impacting northbound is heading out of the city. It's approaching Lavender Street at the off-ramp and water of the road in Hunters Hill on Burns Bay Road, southbound approaching Church Street. 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That's traffic on Smooth 95.3.
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0: We do love a feel-good work day on Smooth 95.3 with the Spice Girls. 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Hello, it's Karen, ready to give you the chance to share in 20 grand with Smooth's 20 grand helping hand, thanks to Quest Apartment Hotels. 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We'll check the roads and then Michelle has a news update for us on Smooth.
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19: 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A crash in Bexley on Forest Road near Croydon Road causing delays in both directions. We've got a truck breakdown and an oil spill in South Penrith that remains. It's on the Northern Road northbound just past the M4. That's taken out the bus lane. Water over the road in Hunters Hill on Burns Bay Road southbound approaching Church Street. Harvey Norman open till 9 tonight. 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Go Harvey Norman. Open till 9 tonight. That's traffic on Smooth 95.3.
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20: Good afternoon, I'm Michelle Stevenson. Legislation will be introduced today to increase penalties for tech companies that breach the social media ban. The federal government is seeking to double the fine to $99 million. The changes will also give the eSafety Commissioner greater powers to get information from tech giants. Well, Australia and Vanuatu have signed a landmark security treaty after months of negotiations. It will see Australia become Port Vila's main policing partner and protect the Pacific nation from being used as a foreign military base. PM Anthony Albanese says the agreement will benefit both countries.
21: Our agreement reflects and confirms Australia's role as Vanuatu's largest and most comprehensive economic, security and development partner, a responsibility that we take seriously.
20: Opposition leader Angus Taylor has used question time to ask when the government is going to fix its tax legislation. Couples with a joint investment will not be able to claim capital gains or negative gearing concessions if one dies or in the event of divorce. Labor says the mistake will be corrected when the legislation is amended. Mr. Taylor, though, claims the government can't be trusted.
22: Can the Prime Minister give Australians a straight answer? How much more tax will widows, divorcees and victims of family and domestic violence pay because of the Treasurer's bungled budget?
20: Advocacy groups claim the federal government is charging students some of the highest university fees in Australia's history during a cost of living crisis. Universities Australia research shows students are paying 35% more for rent, utilities and fuel at the moment compared to 5 years ago. And Woody and Buzz Lightyear remain the kings of the box office. Toy Story 5 was number one movie in Australia for a second weekend, making more than $6 million.
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20: Socceroos young gun Lucas Harrington is brushing off talk about his future after making his World Cup debut against Paraguay. At just 18, he's already been linked to major clubs, including Barcelona and Liverpool. Harrington says he's focused on the tournament at hand.
23: Both me and my agent are fully focused on the World Cup, and I'm just here to do a job for the country, and that's all I'm focused on at the moment.
20: Well, Canada is through to the round of 16 after a 1-0 win over South Africa. And there's been a major shake-up at the Blues ahead of next week's State of Origin decider as coach Laurie Daly prioritises experience to hold off the Maroons. Dolphins winger Jack Bostock is the only debutant appearing at the expense of Brian Tuo.
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18: Smooth weather.
20: Partly cloudy tonight, dropping to 13 degrees. We're looking at a shower or two tomorrow and a top of 21. Looking further ahead, showers again Wednesday and Thursday. 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
0: Thanks, Michelle. I'm Peter Overton. In Nine News, shocking video released by police as they hunt the men who stormed into a Greenacre home and attacked a young man with a machete. A skydiving plane crashes, killing 11 people. Auction clearance rates plunge to GFC levels. Will they fall further? And Laurie Daly explains his Blues selection surprises ahead of the Origin decider. Nine News, your news nightly at 6 on 9 and 9 Now.
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3: 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Kingsgrove in the M5 East Main Tunnel, that's closed to eastbound with an overhead vehicle. Crews currently on site, that will reopen shortly. In Casula on Beach Road, we've got a broken down truck southbound just past Pine Road, lane 2 blocked as a result. Hunters Hill, Burns Bay Road, water of the road southbound approaching Church Street, and delays in Homebush West for Centenary Drive southbound approaching Arthur Street. Harvey Norman open till 9 tonight. Huge last chance clearance deals store wide. 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Go Harvey Norman. Open till 9 tonight. That's traffic on Smooth 95.3.
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0: we play more music and less talk on Smooth. It is wonderful to have you with us. We'll check in on the roads in just a moment. Michelle has a news update. And then the feel-good songs continue. We'll hear from Daft Punk, Get Lucky, plus some Billy Joel.
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21: 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A couple of breakdowns happening right across Sydney impacting your run. One on the M7 in Eastern Creek. That's southbound at the M4, lane 1 closed. Delays back into Rudy Hill. A broken down truck in Casula on Beach Road southbound just past Pine Road. Avoid lane 2. A broken down van in Roselle on Victoria Road eastbound just past Roberts Street. Water over the road in Hunters Hill on Burns Bay Road southbound approaching Church Street. Nominations are now open for the 2027 Australian of the Year Awards. Who inspires you? Nominate now at australianoftheyear.org.au. That's traffic on Smooth 95.3.
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22: Good afternoon, I'm Michelle Stevenson. The eSafety Commissioner will be given new powers to clamp down even harder on social media companies flouting the under-16 ban. The Commissioner can now demand to see evidence from companies of what they have done to stop teens from accessing or opening an account, while the penalty for breaches will double to $99 million. Communications Minister Annika Wells says the rules are starting to work.
23: More than 5 million under-16 accounts have been deactivated or removed. Early research shows 30% of kids are playing more sport, 27% of kids are getting better sleep, online bullying is down, and children are receiving access to less inappropriate content online.
22: Australia and Vanuatu have signed a landmark security treaty following months of negotiations. Prime Minister Anthony Albanese inked the Nakamal Agreement alongside his Vanuatu counterpart in Canberra. The deal will see us become Port Vila's primary policing partner and protect the Pacific nation from being used as a foreign military base. A senior Liberal believes the party is in need of a rebrand to regain trust with voters. Two new opinion polls show support for the coalition has hit historic lows, struggling against One Nation and Labor. The opposition's criticism of the Albanese government's budget has failed to cut through. Western Sydney MP Melissa McIntosh has told Sky News the Liberals need to revitalise.
24: I'm putting myself out on a limb a little bit. I think it's time for the Liberal Party to rebrand. Some people think that we're stuck in the past, and our policies need to resonate with the Australia of today and the future. So I think it'd be a really good time for us to revisit our values and the way we project ourselves to Australians.
22: New figures show every state and territory except WA will be forced to rein in spending as soaring debt drives up interest costs. Victoria is expected to be hit hardest, with debt forecast to reach almost $291 billion by 2030 and interest payments topping $12 billion a year. And Kate Middleton has opened up about her cancer journey and how it's impacted every part of her life. The Princess of Wales says she's been tested physically, emotionally, psychologically and spiritually.
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22: The Blues and the Maroons have entered a camp ahead of the State of Origin decider in Brisbane next week. New South Wales coach Laurie Daly making several changes. Queensland, though, will start hot favourites, but coach Billy Slater says nothing is guaranteed.
25: It's not just going to happen for us in 9 days' time. We can't just turn up and expect the continuity of the team and, you know, being familiar with the number on your back and being there last game and got to go and earn every situation, every moment, and every game's different.
22: And fresh off the bye, Geelong coach Chris Scott says he expects Bailey Smith and Tom Stewart to return to face Brisbane on Thursday night. Scott has rejected suggestions he held back in their last game against Fremantle in case the Cats face the Dockers in finals.
26: Feeling stressed? Retreat. 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
20: Smooth weather.
22: Partly cloudy tonight, dropping to 13 degrees. We're looking at a shower or two tomorrow and a top of 21. Looking further ahead, showers again Wednesday and Thursday. 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
0: Thanks, Michelle. I'm Peter Overton. In Nine News, shocking video released by police as they hunt the men who stormed into a Greenacre home and attacked a young man with a machete. A skydiving plane crashes, killing 11 people. Auction clearance rates plunge to GFC levels. Will they fall further? And Laurie Daly explains his Blues selection surprises ahead of the Origin decider. Nine News, your news nightly at 6 on 9 and 9 Now.
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0: 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Good to hear from George Michael. 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

0: More music and less talk on Smooth with Alicia Keys, No One. 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
3: 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A couple of breakdowns impacting your run this evening. Two broken down buses, one in Ryde on Church Street, southbound at Wells Street. Same story in Artarmon for the Pacific Highway, northbound at Charlotta Street. A broken down van in Roselle on Victoria Road, eastbound just past Roberts Street, sitting on the bus lane and the right turn lane. And in Werrington, the Great Western Highway recovering both ways at First Avenue from an earlier multi-vehicle pile-up. 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That's traffic on Smooth 95.3.
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0: Such a cool groove. Sophie Ellis-Bextor, Murder on the Dance Floor on Sydney's Smooth 95.3. 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If you'd like one, call me now, 1359.50. Hey, we'll check on the roads and then catch up with Michelle for a news update.
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12: 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A couple of breakdowns impacting your run this evening. Two broken down buses, one in Ryde on Church Street, southbound at Wells Street. Same story in Artarmon for the Pacific Highway, northbound at Charlotta Street. A broken down van in Roselle on Victoria Road, eastbound just past Roberts Street, sitting on the bus lane and the right turn lane, and in Werrington, the Great Western Highway recovering both ways at First Avenue from an earlier multi-vehicle pile-up. 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
13: 95.3. Good evening, I'm Michelle Stevenson. The federal government has introduced new legislation to ensure social media companies are doing everything within their power to stop children under 16 from being on their platforms. Fines have been doubled to $99 million, while the eSafety Commissioner has been handed world-leading powers to compel them to comply. It follows revelations that some teens are still able to access apps without having their ages checked. The federal government has seized on comments by senior Liberal Melissa McIntosh that her party is in need of a rebrand. Another two opinion polls show core support for the coalition is at an historic low as Labor regains its lead over One Nation. Ms. McIntosh says the Liberals need to think about what they're doing and how they're presenting their policies to the public. Prime Minister Anthony Albanese has told Parliament the comments are telling.
14: No wonder they're struggling over there, Mr. Speaker. We had a shadow minister earlier today speak about abandoning the Liberal Party name. She said this, I think it's time for the Liberal Party to rebrand itself. She went on to say, we need to get some experts in.
13: Australia will remain Vanuatu's primary policing partner following the signing of a new security treaty. The deal will see the Pacific nation ban foreign military bases in its territory amid concern about China's influence. Vanuatu Prime Minister Jotham Narpot says it will strengthen security.
15: Today marks a significant step in the Vanuatu-Australia relationship. With the signing of the long-awaited Nakamal Agreement, Australia and Vanuatu are close neighbours, trusted partners and enduring friends.
13: The Royal Commission into Anti-Semitism has heard people used social media to accuse a man of faking his injuries in the Bondi terrorist attack. Arson Ostrowski told the inquiry he was being prepped for surgery while facing accusations of being a trauma tourist and a false flag actor. And after a few years out of the spotlight, a gang of youths are back. The Aussie band announcing two new shows at Sydney Opera House in August, with new music also apparently on the way.
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13: The Maroons have named three Origin experienced players to return for next week's decider in Brisbane. Pat Carrigan returns from injury on the bench, as do Corey Horsburgh and Jeremiah Nanai. Oscar Piastri has finished fourth at the Formula One's Austrian Grand Prix, won by George Russell ahead of Max Verstappen. Piastri now sits fourth in the driver standings, climbing above McLaren teammate Lando Norris. And Australia will face the West Indies in the Women's T20 World Cup semi-finals after beating India by 6 wickets this morning.
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11: Smooth weather.
13: Partly cloudy tonight, dropping to 13 degrees. We're looking at a shower or two tomorrow and a top of 21. Looking further ahead, showers again Wednesday and Thursday. Now let's see what's happening on Nine News tonight.
17: Thanks, Michelle. I'm Peter Overton. In Nine News, shocking video released by police as they hunt the men who stormed into a Greenacre home and attacked the young man with a machete. A skydiving plane crashes, killing 11 people. Auction clearance rates plunge to GFC levels. Will they fall further? And Laurie Daly explains his blue selection surprises ahead of the Origin Decider. Start over on Nine now as soon as you're home.
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2: 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Two broken down buses impacting your run this evening. One in Ryde on Church Street, southbound at Wells Street. Another one in Artarmon on the Pacific Highway, northbound at Carlotta Street. Lane 1 closed. Huntley's Point on Victoria Road, approaching the Gladesville Bridge. Emergency roadworks from an earlier crash, citybound in lane 1. Harvey Norman, open till 9 tonight. Huge last chance clearance deals store wide. 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Go Harvey Norman, open till 9 tonight. That's traffic on Smooth 95.3.

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0: more music and less talk on Smooth. It's been lovely to have you company tonight. Thanks for listening. Kelly Golding is in after seven with Miley Cyrus, Flowers, and a gorgeous song from Elton John, I'm Still Standing. Have a lovely night.
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17: Hi, Kelly Golding here for Monday night. Thanks for choosing Smooth. Hope it's been a good start to the week for you today. Lots of favourites on the way tonight. Let's get into it with the Pet Shop Boys.

0: Feeling good on Smooth, Daryl Braithwaite, as the days go by for your Monday night. Kelly Golding here. His recent news that he's not performing live anymore, hanging up the boots, hanging up the microphone. Is that what we say? Love Daryl Braithwaite. Enjoy the relax. That's what I say. Lots of favourites on the way still to come. Kylie and Prince next.
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0: Love that. Playing more music and less talk on Smooth. Hi, it's Kelly Golding. Thanks for choosing Smooth. You might be off this week enjoying some time with the kids on school holidays. Have you been to see Toy Story 5 yet? For big kids and little kids alike, looking forward to seeing it. More favourites on the way after 8. Back soon with Wham.
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0: 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Kelly Golding here. All the feel-good music you need to keep you company for your Monday night. Hopefully the feet are up by now. Let's get into it with George Harrison on Smooth.

0: 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Kelly Golding here, playing more music and less talk. Have you been getting all the end of financial year sale texts as well? It's very tempting, isn't it? Trying to resist. You might be doing some online shopping tonight, listening to music. I've got more favourites on the way after this.
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1: 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This is Smooth. Kelly Golding here playing all your favourites. 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
18: 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Good evening, Cameron Daddo with you on this last Monday of June. As the year tracking. If you're on your way to work or on your way out the door, you've got the tunes to keep you smiling. Here's KC and JoJo to kick off our evening together.

0: 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Monday night, book club night. 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What are you reading? 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Now, I must admit, I am taken by the Netflix series I Will Find You with Aussie Sam Worthington. It's entertaining. Doesn't demand too much of me to figure things out. It's a bit convenient. But I was curious about the author Harlan Coben, who wrote the book. He's written 35 novels, evidently has over 100 million books in print around the world. Quite successful. So I grabbed one. Given it's Wimbledon time, I chose Drop Shot. This is a great winter read. Game, set, match. Get it. Drop Shot. Keep it here. I have a beauty for all the Twilight fans coming up next. Cam Daddo on Smooth.
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0: you for joining me as we ease into this Monday night together. If you're new to Smooth, welcome. I am your host, Cam Datto. I'll take care of the music to soundtrack whatever you got going on. I'll press play on Enrique Iglesias right after this short break.
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0: Cam Datto with you as we roll into 10. Shout out to all the sports fans who have watched the late night and early morning games recently. Love how sports is bringing us all together. A bit like music. 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
1: Let me be your hero. 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

0: More music, less talk here on Smooth with Dido and her white flag. I was talking earlier about the Netflix series I Will Find You. Definitely keeps you on your toes. And fans of The Bear will be pleased that the fifth and final season was released on Friday. Disney Plus is where you'll find it. And that one is waiting for me too. I'm Cam Daddo, back in moments with Celine Dion.
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0: Well, I'm so happy that one made it onto the playlist tonight. Hope you're having a lovely evening. 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Need some inspiration for your playlist? I'm sharing lots of love from Elton John right after this. You're welcome.
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0: Thank you for choosing Smooth. I'm Cam Datto with more music and less talk. If you've got a big week ahead, got the songs to get you in the right headspace. Mariah Carey is bringing the good vibes soon. And I have an Elton John favourite for us to enjoy right now.

0: I always love playing that one. I Don't Want to Wait, Paula Cole. Love it. It's the 29th of June already. Oh my gosh. Looking back, is there any highlight from the past 6 months? Anything that you're grateful for? I'm going to say music. I don't know what I'd do without the inspiration I get from listening and playing music. I reckon there's a sound for every emotion. Yeah. Gratitude is riches. I will leave you to reflect on yours while I get the playlist ready to go. Back in moments with Whitney Houston on Smooth.
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0: Ah, yeah, what a great way to wrap up the evening. Thank you for your company. It's Cam Datto on Smooth saying good night. I'll be back tomorrow from 9, and I have your Monday night Cam dad joke. My dad told me it's good to have a girlfriend from another nation. I said, what nation? Imagination. Are they in the World Cup? As always, stay safe. Dream big.
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17: Creatures of the Ice Age is on now at Sydney Zoo. 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
18: Oh, we've got fog affecting roads in the west and southwest this morning and to the north along patches of the M1. No major accidents or delays to report for the early commute, though. The motorways are getting busy through all the usual spots, but they're still moving well. It's a clear run over the Anzac Bridge onto the Western Distributor. No delays through the roadworks on the Warringah Freeway, and it's looking good for the harbour crossings in both directions. Over 1 million volunteers clean up Australia each year, but the challenge is bigger than ever and they need your help. 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
18: It's 5:30. Good morning. I'm Emma Duxbury. It's been revealed the federal government snubbed a request for funding from New South Wales to buy land for a new rail line in Sydney's southwest. According to the telly, the Minns government also asked the Commonwealth for more than $500 million to finish the Western Sydney Airport Metro, but we'll have to wait until December to find out if we get the cash. That's despite Canberra pouring almost $4 billion into a Melbourne train line. The Greens want to force the nation's biggest companies to pay up to $1 billion in superannuation to nearly 500,000 teenage workers around the country. They're planning to move a disallowance motion in the Senate this week to stop Jim Chalmers using discretionary powers that exclude companies from paying super to minors. The move would affect employers like McDonald's, Hungry Jack's, Woolworths and Coles. Donald Trump says the US and Iranian officials will meet in Qatar tomorrow to discuss their peace agreement. The president announcement follows an apparent agreement from both sides to stand down after more missile strikes over the weekend. Tehran has not confirmed if the talks will take place. Police are ramping up attempts to find a white supremacist using the name of a fictitious serial killer who sent more than 100 harassing or threatening letters to politicians, religious organisations and high-profile community leaders. The author calls himself Scorpio after the serial killer hunted by Clint Eastwood's cop character in the 1971 film Dirty Harry. He's been sending the correspondence since 2015 using Aryan symbols and talking about the Aryan nation. And Taylor Swift and Travis Kelce have taken extraordinary measures to make sure their wedding celebration invite doesn't leak. It's understood every invite is individually watermarked with the guest's first and last name, so they'll be able to identify anyone who leaks it online.
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18: Updating sport, next week's Origin decider could be Billy Slater's last in charge of the Maroons. He's off contract with Queensland Rugby League after the series. There is speculation he could take over the head coaching role at the Melbourne Storm if Craig Bellamy leaves at the end of this season. Sam Kerr is making a move back to the US, signing a four-year deal with Gotham FC. At Wimbledon, Rinky Hijikata is on court against Jesper De Jong. It's one set apiece. Earlier, Yannick Sinner has survived a first-round scare, forced into a marathon five-setter to advance. And at the FIFA World Cup, Brazil has beaten Japan 2-1 in the round of 32.
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16: Smooth weather.
18: A shower or two today, heading for tops of 20 degrees in the city, 21 at Penrith. A few showers tomorrow with highs of 23. Showers easing tomorrow for a sunny afternoon with blue skies on Friday. Right now it's 12 degrees in the city, 11 in our west on Smooth 95.3.
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have we got

until sunrise, waking up to smooth Rob Thomas. Santana there, 12 degrees and areas of fog as we make our way through another big week of sport from Wimbledon to the World Cup, Brazil qualifying for round 16. Coming up to 6 to 6, Emma Duxbury with traffic and news and more music to help start your day.

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19: Oh, we've got fog hovering across Sydney this morning, affecting roads in our west and to the north, so do take extra care. At Beacon Hill, there's a burst water main on Warringah Road westbound at Willandra Road. The Warringah Freeway is building northbound at Falcon Street now, and it's steady southbound to the Harbour Bridge and Tunnel. The Hume Motorway is building northbound from Brooks Road. The M5 is getting busy citybound from Casula to Moorbank, and it's building eastbound on the M4 past the Prospect Highway. Snow time at Hunter Valley Gardens is so much fun. Build a snowman, ride the giant ice toboggan and more. On now till July 26, tickets at hvg.com.au.
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19: It's 6 o'clock. Good morning. I'm Emma Duxbury. It's been revealed New South Wales was dudded of more than $750 million in federal infrastructure funding in the May budget, while Victoria got $4 billion for a train line. The Minns government had asked for $200 million in land acquisition funding for a new rail line in Sydney's southwest, but that was denied. It's also requested more than $500 million to finish the Western Sydney Airport Metro, but we'll have to wait until December to find out if that's approved. Councils across New South Wales will soon be able to apply for up to $200,000 in state government funding to create e-bike parking zones. Local governments will also be given new powers to create no-go and go-slow areas for shared and private e-bikes. It's part of a $6.6 million push to help councils clean up their streets. More than a million Qantas customers who were denied refunds for flights cancelled during the COVID pandemic will begin receiving notices about how they can apply for compensation. Lawyers have started sending notes to customers who received flight credits between 2020 and 2022 instead of refunds. They're eligible for compensation as part of a March settlement to a class action in which the airline has agreed to pay out about $105 million. We're being urged to fill up now to cash in on cheaper petrol before the fuel excise relief halves tomorrow. Bowser prices have plummeted to their lowest levels since the Middle East conflict began. Tomorrow, the 32-cent cut to the excise will reduce to 16 cents. And almost 7 in 10 Aussies say they're happy with their lives, but fewer are now optimistic about the future. A new study's found Victorians are the unhappiest in Australia, ahead of New South Wales and then Queensland. The Northern Territory is the cheeriest jurisdiction, with more than 75% of people describing themselves as happy.
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19: Updating sport, Aussie Daria Kazatkina has won her first round match at Wimbledon, defeating her Welsh opponent in three sets. But Alexander Vukic went down to American Jenson Brooksby in straight sets. Rinky Hijikata is on court now against Frenchman Jesper De Jong, and it's one set apiece. Well, number one Jannik Sinner survived a marathon five-setter earlier this morning to then defeat his Serbian opponent. Maroons coach Billy Slater says he won't sign another contract with Queensland Rugby League once this Origin series wraps up, meaning his future in the role will go ahead on a handshake deal. And at the FIFA World Cup, Brazil has snatched victory from Japan in the 95th minute to move into the round of 16.
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0: Smooth weather.
19: A shower or two on the way today, heading for tops of 20 degrees in the city, 21 at Penrith. A few showers tomorrow with highs of 23. Showers easing tomorrow for a sunny afternoon, blue skies Friday. Right now it's 12 degrees in the city, 11 in our west on Smooth 95.3.
24: Thanks so much, Emma. Welcome to the last day of June. Good morning. If you're a shift worker, an early starter, whether you're spending a few extra minutes in bed or on the commute, Sydney is waking up and moving into a brand new day. 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

0: The Bee Gees on the More Music Breakfast Show, days out from the winter school holidays. I know you're on the countdown, Em.
1: Oh, yes, I am.
0: Oh, no. Is it difficult getting up each morning now?
1: Yeah, just slightly more each day.
0: It is going to be very busy at Sydney Airport with families flying out, flying in, especially Friday and Saturday. Just hang on to your gear, because you don't want it to end up in lost property. You know, they've got their auction happening again. They've been doing it since 2013, and over the years they've raised well over $2 million for charity.
1: Yeah, and this auction will include over 2,300 items from air fryers to wedding gowns, and you can have a look at the items online before next week's auction.
0: 6:16.
2: Sydney's traffic on Smooth 95.3. Western Sydney Airport flight paths are coming into effect. 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
0: Yeah, so how are the roads this morning, Em?
1: Well, we'll start at Cameray, where there's a broken down car on the Warringah Freeway northbound just past the Miller Street off-ramp. At Beacon Hill, we've got a burst water main on Warringah Road westbound at Willandra Road. The Hume Motorway is building northbound from Brooks Road. The M5 is busy citybound from Casula to Moorbank. The M7 is slow eastbound past Old Windsor Road. The M4 is under speed eastbound from before the M7 interchange to the Prospect Highway. And we've got thick fog hovering across Sydney this morning, so do take extra care on our roads. Harvey Norman, open till 9 tonight. 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

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Great to be a part of your Tuesday morning. Bit of culture club for you. Sydney waking up to the last day of June. The whale migration north continues. Well done too to the record number of volunteers who've been out taking the part of the whale census count as well along the coast, spotting thousands. 6:25 traffic and news ahead of more music for you.

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1: Sydney's traffic on Smooth 95.3.
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14: Well, thick fog is blanketing Sydney this morning, reducing visibility on our roads, so do take extra care. At Cammeray, we've got a broken down car on the Warringah Freeway northbound, just past the Miller Street off-ramp. At Beacon Hill, there's a burst water main on Warringah Road westbound at Wallandra Road. In Brighton Les Sands, there's reports of a car in the Clearway on the Grand Parade near President Avenue. The M5 is slow, citybound from Casula to Moorbank. The M7 is under speed, eastbound past Old Windsor Road. And the M4 is slow, eastbound from before the M7 to the Prospect Highway. 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
14: It's just gone 6:30. Good morning, I'm Emma Duxbury. State and federal police are asking for help to identify the author of more than 100 letters threatening high-profile people, including politicians, religious groups and other community leaders. The letters have been sent over the past 11 years and investigators hope distinctive handwriting features could help them track down the culprit. The author refers to himself as Scorpio after the killer in the film Dirty Harry, and police believe he is a Caucasian man aged in his 60s. Councils will get up to $200,000 in state government funds to help keep e-bikes in check on their streets. The funding will be used to create e-bike parking zones and no-go and go-slow areas for the devices. The $6.6 million grant program will be funded by a 60-cent fee paid by shared e-bike operators for each trip taken. Some of Australia's largest employers of young people could be forced to pay up to $1 billion in superannuation to nearly 500,000 teen workers. The Greens will move a motion in the Senate this week, to try and stop the government from excluding companies like McDonald's, Hungry Jack's, Woolies and Coles from paying super to minors. Super for under-18s has long been a priority of unions. Donald Trump says Iran has agreed to hold talks in Qatar to discuss their peace deal after both sides traded more missile strikes in the Strait of Hormuz over the weekend. The US president says the talks will take place in Doha in the coming hours. We're being urged to get to the petrol pump today to cash in on cheaper fuel before the changes to the excise kick in tomorrow. The 32-cent cut to the excise will reduce to 16 cents. And British actress Dame Penelope Keith has died at the age of 86. Her family says she passed away peacefully at her home after a battle with cancer. She was best known for her work on The Good Life and To the Manor Born.
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14: Updating sport, Blues coach Laurie Daly is refusing to weigh in on speculation about his future, insisting his head is focused on next week's Origin decider. While Maroons coach Billy Slater says he won't be signing another contract to coach Queensland after this series and will just work on a handshake deal. At Wimbledon, Riki Hitchikata's match against Jasper de Jong has been suspended. Earlier, Daria Kasatkina advanced to the second round, but Alexander Vukic is out. Sam Kerr is returning to the US, signing a four-year deal with former club Gotham FC. And at the FIFA World Cup, Brazil has advanced to the round of 16 after a 2-1 victory over Japan.
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15: Smooth weather.
14: A shower or two today, heading for tops of 20 degrees in the city, 21 at Penrith. A few showers tomorrow with highs of 23. Showers easing for a sunny afternoon on Thursday, blue skies Friday. Right now it's 12 degrees in the city, 11 in our west on Smooth 95.3.
16: 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Settling into another busy day. It's the More Music Breakfast Show, 26 to 7.

0: Kylie Minogue spinning around after Madonna revealed that she was a little jealous of her. Hope you're doing well. The My Music Breakfast Show, Vogue Up with you with Emma. It's coming up to 16 to 7, last day of June. Welcome to the 30th World Social Media Day. Stop scrolling, put your phone down. I can see you.
1: Well, 6 in 10 Aussies admit to starting and ending their day checking their socials.
0: Yes, and look, we have to say happy birthday too to the original Red Wiggle. Murray Cook's having a birthday today. And if you do have little ones, the Wiggles' new show Sparkles, The Big Show, is heading to Darling Harbour in October. Those pre-sales are starting today. Coming up to 6:45.
2: Sydney's traffic on Smooth 95.3. 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
0: Yeah, delays this morning, Em?
1: Yes, well, we do have thick fog blanketing Sydney this morning. It's reducing visibility on our roads and slowing things down, so do take extra care. At Beacon Hill, there's a burst water main on Warringah Road westbound at Willandra Road. Brighton Les Sands, there's a car in the clearway on the Grand Parade near President Avenue. On the Hume Motorway, it's slow northbound from Brooks Road. The M5 is congested citybound from Casula to Moorbank. The M7 is slow eastbound past Old Windsor Road, and there are also delays northbound to Richmond Road and past Old Windsor Road. And the M4 is slows eastbound from before the M7 to the Prospect Highway. 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

will ease you into a busy morning from Kate Bush there at 7 to 7 minutes from sunrise. Good morning if you're on the work commute or maybe pulling into a petrol station with the fuel excise set to finish up tomorrow, maybe topping up your tank. Traffic and news coming up in just a tick with Emma Duxbury. We'll also have a fun day out to Paw Patrol. We'll do that for you shortly.

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18: Well, thick fog is blanketing Sydney this morning, reducing visibility on our roads, so do take extra care. At Beacon Hill, there's a burst water main, Warringah Road westbound at Willandra Road. In Brighton Lassands, there's a car in the clearway, the Grand Parade near President Avenue. Through Rozelle, it's slow on the City West Link and M4 tunnel, citybound onto the Anzac Bridge. The Hume Motorway is slow northbound from Brooks Road. The M7 is slow eastbound past Old Windsor Road and northbound to Richmond Road, and the M4 is under speed eastbound from before the M7 to the Prospect Highway. Western Sydney Airport flight paths are coming into effect. Know what to expect. Find out more at engage.airservicesaustralia.com/WSI.
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18: 95.3. It's 7 o'clock. Good morning. I'm Emma Duxbury. Police are searching for the author of more than 100 threatening letters sent to politicians, religious organisations and community leaders. The AFP and New South Wales Police have released images showing handwriting samples featured in the correspondence in the hope that someone may recognise it. The author refers to themselves as Scorpio, a reference to the film Dirty Harry, and police believe the offender is a Caucasian man aged in his 60s. Councils will soon have the power to create no-go and go-slow zones for e-bikes as part of a $6.6 million state government push to help clean up the streets. Grants of up to $200,000 will also be handed out to councils and other public authorities to deliver e-bike parking zones. That cash will be raised through a 60-cent fee paid to Transport for New South Wales for each shared e-bike trip. Donald Trump insists Iran and the US will resume peace talks in Qatar tomorrow. Both sides have reportedly agreed to halt strikes in the Middle East after trading barbs over the weekend. The president says his delegates are on their way to Doha.
19: We'll see how that goes, but we're doing very well on that front. But the meeting in Doha is going to be perhaps important, perhaps not. We're going to find out.
18: Tehran maintains it hasn't agreed to meet with the US. A new study has revealed 70% of Aussies are happy with their lives, but not as many are optimistic about the future. Victorians are the unhappiest in the country, followed by New South Wales and then Queensland. 68% of us in this state say we're happy, but less than 40% of us are hopeful about what the future holds. And two graduates who were on secondment at the Commonwealth Bank of Australia have been sacked and are facing criminal charges after they allegedly used the bank's systems to access the personal banking details of the Prime Minister.
16: Ream always comes on steady, hot and strong. 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
18: Updating sport, Billy Slater says he's not sure whether he'll return as Maroons coach next year. His contract with Queensland Rugby League is up after this series, and he says he would look for a handshake deal rather than a pen-to-paper arrangement moving forward. At Wimbledon, Aussie Rinky Hijikata's first-round match has been suspended due to darkness. The game against Jesper de Jong was one set apiece. Fellow Aussie Daria Kazatkina defeated local wildcard Mimi Shu to move into the second round. Matildas captain Sam Kerr has signed a four-year deal with US club Gotham FC following her exit from Chelsea. And at the FIFA World Cup, Brazil has advanced to the round of 16 after a 2-1 win over Japan.
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1: Smooth weather.
18: A shower or two today, heading for tops of 20 degrees in the city, 21 at Penrith. A few showers tomorrow with highs of 23. Showers easing for a sunny afternoon on Thursday, blue skies on Friday. Right now it's 11 degrees in the city, the same in our west on Smooth 95.3.
20: Thanks so much, Emma. 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The More Music Breakfast Show, it's 7:03. Good morning.

0: areas of fog for Sydney this morning, and we can see some beautiful blue skies as well, depending on where you are. Jamiroquai, we played Queen, Billy Ocean in there as well. It's the More Music Breakfast Show with a fun day out to go every day this week. It's 7:14. Good morning, Josh.
1: Hey, Bogart, how are we?
0: I'm well. How's Emu Plains this morning? Is it nice out your way or foggy?
1: Very foggy and cold, like normal.
0: How are you starting your morning?
1: Just on my way to work, getting ready for another day.
0: Are you getting ready for school holidays at all, or are you working through?
1: I'll be working through, but my partner, she'll be off a few days a week and, look after our young one and another one on the way.
0: Oh, congratulations. How exciting.
1: Thank you very much.
0: When's your second child due?
1: About 3 weeks.
0: That's very close.
1: Yeah, very close. Looking forward to it.
0: Well, look, a little bit of fun for your family. We'll send you off to go and see Paw Patrol at TikTok Entertainment Centre, and also give you $100 to help cover some snacks for the day. So well done.
1: No worries. Thank you very much for that.
0: All the best to you and your family. Take care, Josh.
1: Thanks, Bogart.
0: Paw Patrol Live, Race to the Rescue, flies into TikTok Entertainment Centre on the 15th and 16th of August. You can get your tickets from Ticketek. We'll have another fun day out to go tomorrow on Smooth.
2: Sydney's traffic on Smooth 95.3. Western Sydney Airport flight paths are coming into effect. 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
0: Yes, how's the Tuesday commute, Emma?
3: Well, thick fog is still affecting visibility on many of our roads this morning, so do take extra care. At Beacon Hill, a burst water main on Warringah Road westbound at Wallandra Road is causing a few headaches. In Rozelle, it's slow on the City West Link and M4 tunnel citybound onto the Anzac Bridge. The Hume Motorway slows northbound from Brooks Road. On the M7, there's delays northbound to Richmond Road, eastbound past Old Windsor Road as well. The M5 is congested citybound past Henry Lawson Drive, and the M4 is slow eastbound from before the M7 to the Prospect Highway. Harvey Norman open till 9 tonight. 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
0: Good to be a part of your Tuesday morning routine. Hope you're doing well. It's 7:16. 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

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Great song from Lisa Stansfield, especially if you're on the countdown to the winter break, days away. Bogart with you and a feel-good start to the day with 70% of Aussies feeling pretty happy about life. We like hearing that. Coming up to 7.23, we'll check in with Emma Duxbury. Traffic and news ahead of more great songs to get your day underway.

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15: Tick off your morning to-do list at BP with barista coffee and breakfast snacks. 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
16: Sydney's traffic on Smooth 95.3.
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18: Well, the fog is starting to lift, but we've still got areas affected in the west and north. At Beacon Hill, there's a burst water main on Warringah Road westbound at Willandra Road. At Parramatta, there's a crash reported on Early Street off Church Street. From Rouse Hill to Kellyville, Windsor Road is heavy southbound. At Rozelle, it's slow on the City West Lincoln M4 tunnel onto the Anzac Bridge. The M7 is slow northbound to Richmond Road and eastbound past Old Windsor Road. And the M4 is under speed eastbound from before the M7 to the Prospect Highway and again past James Roos Drive. You can make hospitals a happier place for sick kids by making a tax-deductible donation to Starlight by June 30 at starlight.org.au, because happiness matters.
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18: It's coming up to 7:30. Good morning, I'm Emma Duxbury. Police are ramping up efforts to find a white supremacist who sent more than 100 threatening letters to politicians, religious organisations and high-profile community leaders. The author calls himself Scorpio in a reference to the film Dirty Harry. The offender, believed to be a Caucasian man aged in his 60s, has been sending the correspondence since 2015. The Greens want to force the nation's biggest companies to pay up to $1 billion in superannuation to nearly 500,000 teenage workers around the country. They're planning to move a disallowance motion in the Senate this week to stop Jim Chalmers using discretionary powers that exclude companies from paying super to minors. The move would affect employers like McDonald's, Hungry Jack's, Woolworths and Coles. Donald Trump says US and Iranian officials will meet in Qatar tomorrow to discuss their peace agreement. The president's announcement follows an apparent agreement from both sides to stand down after more missile strikes over the weekend. Tehran has not confirmed if the talks will take place. We're being urged to fill up at the Bowser today before petrol prices go up tomorrow. The fuel excise discount introduced due to the Middle East conflict will be reduced from 32 cents a litre to 16 cents a litre. Rowan Lee from the Australasian Convenience and Petroleum Marketers Association says people should be prepared.
8: When the fuel excise comes back on, it'll be going up again. 16 cents per litre, because that excise will come back on your price of fuel. So that'll start bleeding through over next week.
18: And Taylor Swift and Travis Kelce have taken extraordinary measures to make sure their wedding celebration invite doesn't leak. It's understood every invitation is individually watermarked with the guest's first and last name, so they'll be able to identify anyone who leaks it online.
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18: Updating sport, next week's Origin decider could be Billy Slater's last in charge of the Maroons. He's off contract with Queensland Rugby League after this series. There is speculation he could take over the head coaching role at the Melbourne Storm if Craig Bellamy leaves at the end of the season. Sam Kerr is making a move back to the US, signing a four-year deal with Gotham FC. At Wimbledon, Rinky Hijikata's first round match against Jasper de Jong has been suspended due to bad light. It's one set apiece. Earlier, Jannik Sinner survived a first-round scare, forced into a marathon five-setter to advance. And at the FIFA World Cup, Brazil has beaten Japan 2-1 in the round of 32.
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16: Smooth weather.
18: A shower or two today, heading for tops of 20 degrees in the city, 21 at Penrith. A few showers tomorrow with highs of 23. Showers easing for a sunny afternoon on Thursday, blue skies Friday. Right now it's 12 degrees in the city, 11 in our west on Smooth 95.3.
13: 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In about 60 minutes, we'll tell you the song to listen out for your chance to win a share in Smooth's 20 grand helping hand, thanks to Chris Department Hotels. Coming up to 27 to 8. Good morning, Sydney.

0: Oh, good morning, Sydney. Always feel good playing a little bit of Barry White for you. And we also played the recently married Dua Lipa, who's now found a bit of time and opened up a library for banned and censored books.
1: This sounds so good. You will have to go to Portugal, though. The library section will be housed inside a 120-year-old bookshop.
0: You would say that because you're so cheeky, I know. But this bookshop is actually considered to be one of the world's most beautiful, and people are complaining not because of the books, they're complaining because the long queues now are set to get even longer. 17 to 8, let's take a look at the roads for you.
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0: So what's happening on the roads, Em?
1: Well, we'll start at Adenza Park. There's a two-car crash on Cowpasture Road northbound at Elizabeth Drive. Beacon Hill, a burst water main on Warringah Road westbound at Wallandra Road. In Parramatta, we've got a crash reported on Early Street off Church Street. The M2 is slow eastbound from Delhi Road to the Lane Cove Tunnel. From Rouse Hill to Kellyville, Windsor Road is heavy southbound. In Rozelle, it's slow on the City West Lincoln M4 Tunnel onto the Anzac Bridge. The M7 is slow northbound to Richmond Road and eastbound past Old Windsor Road, and the M5 is congested citybound past Henry Lawson Drive. 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

Shawn Mendes at 5 to 8 for this last day of June. And with petrol prices set to go back up from tomorrow, that extra cash will certainly come in handy. We'll tell you the song to listen out for in Smooth's 20 Grand Helping Hand just after 8:30. But shortly, tickets to Scenic World. Traffic and news with Emma in moments.

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18: In the M4 tunnel at Croydon, there's a broken down truck westbound in the breakdown lane. Also on the M4 at Silverwater, we've got a broken down car eastbound in the centre lane at Silverwater Road. At Cogra, watch out for metal debris on the Princes Highway at President Avenue. In Mascot, it's slow on General Holmes Drive, citybound in the airport tunnel. At Adenza Park, there's a two-car crash on Cowpasture Road northbound at Elizabeth Drive. Beacon Hill, we've got a burst water main on Warringah Road westbound at Wallandra Road. And from Rouse Hill to Kellyville, Windsor Road is heavy southbound. Snow time at Hunter Valley Gardens is so much fun. Build a snowman, ride the giant ice toboggan and more on now till July 26. 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
18: It's a minute past eight. Good morning, I'm Emma Duxbury. We're being urged to fill up now to cash in on cheaper petrol before the fuel excise relief halves tomorrow. The 32-cent cut to the excise will reduce to 16 cents. Peter Curry from the NRMA has told Nine it'll definitely pay to shop around.
19: Some service stations will go pretty much straight away or they'll just increase it by a bit. If you're going into regional areas, it will take longer, sometimes a week, 2 weeks longer, because what they're going to do is they're going to have to sell all the fuel that's currently in their tanks, and then when they get the new supply at the new prices, then they'll put their prices up.
18: Police are searching for a man who they believe has been sending threatening letters to politicians, religious organisations and community leaders for the past 11 years. The author refers to himself as Scorpio in reference to the film Dirty Harry. Believed to be a Caucasian man aged in his 60s, he sent more than 100 letters between 2015 and this year. Councils across New South Wales will soon be able to apply for up to $200,000 in state government funding to create e-bike parking zones. Local governments will also be given new powers to create no-go and go-slow areas for shared and private e-bikes. It's part of a $6.6 million push to help councils clean up their streets. More than a million Qantas customers who were denied refunds for flights cancelled during the COVID pandemic will begin receiving notices about how they can apply for compensation. Lawyers have started sending emails to customers who received flight credits between 2020 and 2022 instead of refunds. And almost 7 in 10 Aussies say they're happy with their lives, but fewer are now optimistic about the future. A new study has found Victorians are the unhappiest in Australia, ahead of New South Wales and then Queensland. The Northern Territory is the cheeriest jurisdiction.
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18: Updating sport, Aussie Daria Kasatkina has won her first round match at Wimbledon, defeating her Welsh opponent in three sets. But Alexander Vukic went down to American Jensen Brooksby in straight sets. Rinki Hijikata's match against Jesper de Jong was suspended due to bad light. It was one set apiece. Maroons coach Billy Slater says he won't sign another contract with Queensland Rugby League once this Origin series wraps up, meaning his future in the role will go ahead on a handshake deal. Sam Kerr has inked a four-year deal with US club Gotham FC. And at the FIFA World Cup, Brazil has snatched victory from Japan in the 95th minute to move into the round of 16.
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15: Smooth weather.
18: A shower or two today, heading for tops of 20 degrees in the city, 21 at Penrith. A few showers tomorrow with highs of 23. Showers easing for a sunny afternoon on Thursday, blue skies Friday. Right now it's 12 degrees in the city, 11 in our west on Smooth 95.3.
5: Thanks so much, Emma. 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We'd love to help out with tickets to Scenic World in the beautiful Blue Mountains. 1359.50 is the number to call. And whether you're on the school run this morning or heading to work, thanks so much for joining us. It's 8:04.

0: still have areas of fog for parts of Sydney this morning, but lots of blue as well. Leo Sayer, Leanne Rimes in there. We play the Pointer Sisters. The More Music Breakfast Show. We are helping you out with the school holidays kicking off at the end of the week. Tickets to Scenic World to go every day this week. And at Concord this morning, Yolly, hello.
1: Good morning, Bogart. What a beautiful surprise. I can't believe it.
0: Oh, you sound lovely. How's life in your home?
1: My home, look, at the moment it's quite quiet because everybody's out of the house, which is quite lovely, except for my little young man, Isaac, who's here with me as well.
0: Oh, how old is Isaac?
1: Isaac's 12.
0: Oh, 12. So he's looking forward to holidays?
1: Are you looking forward to holidays? Yeah, he's nodding wildly, yes.
0: Have you made plans?
1: No. No, look, we just take each day as the good Lord gives it to us and we just run with it.
0: Well, how about we help you out for a day anyway if you're planning on taking a day trip to the beautiful mountains? I have tickets to Scenic World I'd love to give for you and you can take the family along.
1: Oh, thank you, Bogart, thank you. Look, that is, look, honestly, this is the only thing I actually wanted to win because it gets so expensive going up there, but it's such a beautiful day out.
0: Absolutely,
1: yeah,
0: no. Absolutely. Have a look at those beautiful three sisters. You never get bored, do you, just being in the mountains. So well done and all the best to you and your family. Have a wonderful week. Take care.
1: Bogart, you too. Have a beautiful, blessed day.
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0: Yeah, latest on the roads, Em?
4: Well, at Orchard Hills, we've got a multi-vehicle crash. The Northern Road southbound at the M4. Three of four lanes are blocked. In the M4 tunnel at Croydon, there's a broken down truck westbound in the breakdown lane. Beacon Hill, there's a two-car crash on Warringah Road westbound at Danes Road. Also at Beacon Hill, there's a burst water main on Warringah Road westbound at Willandra Road. The M2 is slow eastbound from Delhi Road to the Lane Cove Tunnel. And the M7 is slow northbound to Richmond Road and eastbound past Old Windsor Road. Harvey Norman, open till 9 tonight. 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
0: Helping you get through the rush for a Tuesday. Thanks so much for joining us at 8:17. This is Smooth.

That should do it. Bruno Mars helped get you through the busiest part of the morning if you've just dropped children off or arriving at work. Thanks for joining us at 8.25. Shortly, we'll tell you the song to listen out for in Smooth's 20 grand helping hand for Quest Apartment Hotels. We'll do that right after traffic and news next.

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9: At Moorebank, we've got a broken down car on Newbridge Road westbound approaching Kelso Crescent. Badgerys Creek, watch out for a dirt spill on Elizabeth Drive westbound at Martin Road. At Orchard Hills, there's a multi-vehicle crash on the Northern Road southbound at the M4. Three of four lanes are blocked. In the M4 tunnel at Croydon, there's a broken down truck westbound in the breakdown lane. Beacon Hill, there are leftover delays after an earlier crash on Warringah Road westbound at Danes Road. And also at Beacon Hill, there's a burst water main on Warringah Road westbound just past Earl Street. Harvey Norman, open till 9 tonight. 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
9: 95.3. 28 to 9. Good morning. I'm Emma Duxbury. State and federal police are asking for help to identify the author of more than 100 letters threatening high-profile people, including politicians, religious groups and other community leaders. The letters have been sent over the past 11 years and investigators hope distinctive handwriting features could help them track down the culprit. The author refers to himself as Scorpio after the killer in the film Dirty Harry, and police think he is a Caucasian man aged in his 60s. Councils will get up to $200,000 in state government funds to help e-bikes keep e-bikes in check on their streets. The funding will be used to create e-bike parking zones and no-go and go-slow areas for the devices. The $6.6 million grant program will be funded by a 60-cent fee paid by shared e-bike operators for each trip taken. Some of Australia's largest employers of young people could be forced to pay up to $1 billion in superannuation to nearly 500,000 teen workers. The Greens will move a motion in the Senate this week to try and stop the government from excluding companies like McDonald's, Hungry Jack's, Woolies and Coles from paying super to minors. Super for under-18s has long been a priority of unions. Donald Trump says Iran has agreed to hold talks in Qatar to discuss their peace deal after both sides traded missile strikes in the Strait of Hormuz over the weekend. The US president says the talks will take place in Doha in the coming hours. We're being urged to get to the petrol pump today to cash in on cheaper fuel before the changes to the excise kick in tomorrow. The 32-cent cut to the excise will reduce to 16 cents. And British actress Dame Penelope Keith has died at the age of 86. Her family says she passed away peacefully at her home after a battle with cancer. She was best known for her work on The Good Life and To the Manor Born.
6: Ream always comes on steady, hot and strong. 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
9: Updating sport, Blues coach Laurie Daly is refusing to weigh in on speculation about his future, insisting his head is focused on next week's Origin decider. While Maroons coach Billy Slater says he won't be signing another contract to coach Queensland after this series and will just work on a handshake deal. At Wimbledon, Rinki Hijikata's match against Jasper de Jong has been suspended. Earlier, Daria Kasatkina advanced to the second round, but Alexander Vukic is out. Sam Kerr is returning to the US, signing a four-year deal with former club Gotham FC. And at the FIFA World Cup, Brazil has advanced to the round of 16 after a 2-1 victory over Japan.
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7: Smooth weather.
9: A shower or two today, heading for tops of 20 degrees in the city, 21 at Penrith. A few showers tomorrow with highs of 23. Showers easing for a sunny afternoon on Thursday. Blue skies Friday. Right now it's 12 degrees in the city, 11 in our west on Smooth 95.3.
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10: Well, good morning. 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

0: Sydney's Smooth 95.3, your feel-good station, especially with songs like that, Earth, Wind and Fire. We played Olivia Dean and Billie Jean in there as well, all part of the More Music Breakfast Show. Bogart with you with Emma. I hope you're doing well for this 30th of June. This month is just coming on very, very quickly. World Social Media Day, we mentioned earlier this morning. It's also the day that Gone with the Wind was published. Gee, didn't it go on to become one of the best-selling novels ever?
1: Yeah, well, the author, Margaret Mitchell, was paid $50,000 for the rights to make a film that would be worth about $1.2 million today.
0: Wow, and the original Red Wiggle Murray is having a birthday today from one of the best-selling groups, The Wiggles. They're going to be back too with a brand new show at Darling Harbour in October called Sparkle, and those pre-sales are happening today.
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0: You had delays this morning, Em?
1: Yes, at Mascot, we've got a broken down car on O'Riordan Street southbound at Qantas Drive. In Granville, there's a broken down bus on Woodville Road southbound at Elizabeth Street. Badgerys Creek, watch out for a dirt spill on Elizabeth Drive westbound at Martin Road. In the M4 tunnel at Croydon, there's a broken down truck westbound in the breakdown lane. Beacon Hill, there's a burst water main on Warringa Road westbound just past Earl Street. And we've got leftover delays in Kaima after an earlier crash on General Holmes Drive citybound just before the Cooks River. Harvey Norman open till 9 tonight. 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
0: 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One from Roxette. 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

that'll help start your work day right. Maroon 5, Christina Aguilera. We do have a mix of fog and partly grey skies. Hopefully, though, it'll be clear enough for the strawberry full moon, said to be the highest moon in 2026. Coming up to 5 to 9, more music and more chances to win cash right across the day with Ty Frost.

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10: A typical weeknight. 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
14: On the M2, there's a broken down car on the eastbound on-ramp from Pennant Hills Road. At Mascot, we've got a broken down car, O'Riordan Street southbound at Qantas Drive. In Granville, there's a broken down bus on Woodville Road southbound at Elizabeth Street. In Badgerys Creek, watch out for a dirt spill on Elizabeth Drive westbound at Martin Road. In the M4 tunnel at Croydon, there's a broken down truck westbound in the breakdown lane. And at Beacon Hill, there's a burst water main on Warringah Road westbound just past Earl Street. Harvey Norman open till 9 tonight. 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
14: 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Good morning, I'm Emma Duxbury. Police are searching for the author of more than 100 threatening letters sent to politicians, religious organisations and community leaders. The AFP and New South Wales Police have released images showing handwriting samples featured in the correspondence in the hope that someone may recognise it. The author refers to themselves as Scorpio, a reference to the film Dirty Harry, and police believe the offender is a Caucasian man aged in his 60s. Councils will soon have the power to create no-go and go-slow zones for e-bikes as part of a $6.6 million state government push to help clean up the streets. Grants of up to $200,000 will also be handed out to councils and other public authorities to deliver e-bike parking zones. That cash will be raised through a 60-cent fee paid to Transport for New South Wales for each shared e-bike trip. Donald Trump insists Iran and the US will resume peace talks in Qatar. Both sides have reportedly agreed to halt strikes in the Middle East after trading barbs over the weekend. The president says his delegates are on their way to Doha.
15: We'll see how that goes, but we're doing very well on that front. But the meeting in Doha is going to be perhaps important, perhaps not. We're going to find out.
14: Tehran maintains it hasn't agreed to meet with the US. A new study has revealed 70% of Aussies are happy with their lives, but not as many are optimistic about the future. Victorians are the unhappiest in the country, followed by New South Wales, where 68% of us say we're happy. And Uber has revealed some of the most bizarre items that have made its lost and found list: a taxidermy mink, a French horn, two pugs, and a framed photo of Bluey among the valuables left behind. When it came to the most forgetful cities, Sydney topped the list.
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14: Updating sport, Billy Slater says he's not sure whether he'll return as Maroons coach next year. His contract with Queensland Rugby League is up after this series, and he says he would look for a handshake deal rather than a pen-to-paper arrangement moving forward. At Wimbledon, Aussie Rinki Hijikata's first round match has been suspended due to darkness. The match against Jasper de Jong was one set apiece. Fellow Aussie Daria Kazatkina is into the second round. Matilda's captain Sam Kerr has signed a four-year deal with US club Gotham FC following her exit from Chelsea. And at the FIFA World Cup, Brazil has advanced to the round of 16 after a 2-1 win over Japan.
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12: Smooth weather.
14: A shower or two today, heading for tops of 20 degrees in the city, 21 at Penrith. A few showers tomorrow with highs of 23. Showers easing for a sunny afternoon on Thursday and blue skies Friday. Right now it's 12 degrees in the city, 11 in our west on Smooth 95.3.
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2: I've got Natalie here. How's the start of your Tuesday morning going?
3: Not too bad. It's all good. Yeah, a bit cool, but that's okay.
2: Wow, winter.
3: Oh, winter, right? Yeah.
2: Mind you, if you look at the Alpine areas.
3: Oh, I know. Oh, my God, there's no snow at all. It's crazy.
2: Fingers crossed for July. You at work this morning?
3: Yes, I am, yes. Making coffees for everybody.
2: Are you? Really?
3: Yes, I am.
2: I'll take a cappuccino, thank you.
3: I can make that for you. It's on the house.
2: Oh, thanks. I'll give you $300 for that.
3: Thank you so much. That's amazing. Thank you so much.
2: What are you going to do with it?
3: Just a shopping spree.
2: That sounds good. Congratulations and thanks for listening to Smooth.
3: Thank you, Jeff. Thank you so much.
2: Uptown Girl, Billy Joel is the next song you're listening for to get your share of Smooth FM's 20 grand helping hand, thanks to Quest Apartment Hotels.
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0: 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Also played you some Kylie Minogue and their Step Back in Time. And recently, Kylie became a bartender for a BBC special. Graham Norton was interviewing Madonna and Kylie pops up and makes Madonna a grapefruit cocktail. She didn't seem to like it, but checking the news next, then more feel-good songs for your Tuesday morning here at Smooth FM.
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12: 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In Auburn, a truck fire, the Silverwater Road westbound on-ramp to the M4 motorway. The vehicle's in the shoulder. In Beacon Hill, a burst water main, Warringah Road, just past Earl Street, the left westbound lane is blocked. Emergency roadwork underway at Galston Road near 5th Avenue. And in Cecil Hills, watch out for plastic debris as you come off the M7 motorway onto the new M12 northbound. It's Travel Tuesday, which means one day of exclusive online deals at Flight Centre. 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